0: 5-8.
1: They're transporting. I'll be following them to San Angus for now.
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0: 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Two males on a red four-wheeler.
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1: 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It's on a silver Buick.
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0: 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She's in the southbound lane. Her vehicle's parked in the northbound lane.
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1: Copy if you want to start this way. 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

0: 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Adam, Sam, Union, 88-something-something. I can't read it with the obstruction on the back.
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0: you reopen the 1052 call, 41 northbound on Main Street, the outhead? I'm still something on it.
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on C Street and South Union Street. A black car, bearing license plate B Boy C Charles and Nora 2030. Driver was screaming and swearing at the RP. Made hand gestures towards them as well. The vehicle turns up on Union Street. There is another vehicle that also went by and turned into the college parking lot that was involved. The plate returns on a 2022 Chevy Trax, maroon or burgundy in color, to a party out of Townsend, Wisconsin.

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I just talked to the RP. 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

road, 2019 Chevy Equinox, blue in color, no injury. Vehicle is drivable, the area is on the side of the road.

0: 4057 fish. 10-4 9057, Sheriff 91, go ahead.
1: That's over the top. I'm going to call 2 and take a look. It's going to be 10 acres or now.
0: 10-4, Sheriff 91. 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

0: Hotel with it, clear. W11577 County Highway TC control burn is out of control.
1: Yeah,

0: 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What's this for?
1: Sure, 4624.
0: Alright, copy, Jimmy.
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0: 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Both guys are in the driveway. And like this for about 3 hours now. 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They haven't seen anybody.
1: County dispatch, if you can place 672 on scene.
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0: for missing adults at Six Flying Drive, Four states that his grandmother took off about 2 or 3 hours ago after somebody said something upsetting to her. She does have depression and anxiety, is unfamiliar with the area. She left on foot. She's about 4'11". She was wearing a fuzzy coat and a pink bonnet and has glasses. Complainants outside waiting.
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1: 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It's going to be a black sedan. Lake Shore, 7-3.
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0: 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Brooklyn, 564. I have a Nicholas Riggs on the phone for you.
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2: Fargo Northbound and Hickory, white, Honda Elantra, no place. Fargo Northbound and Hickory.
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0: 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And I'm going to be interviewing one of the involved individuals at PD.
1: 564, what kind of complaint was it?
0: The lizard complaint at ID.
1: 10-4. No, 122. 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
0: 46.

0: 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Hemp Road.
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0: you stay clear on there? Stage 324, are you available for a reckless 41 northbound from Los Zero? Cancel, we're getting a report of a red Volkswagen Jetta that's swerving in and out of their lane, crossing both the fog and center line and varying speed. Caller is willing to make a statement.
1: Okay.

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0: 560 to 28. 560. Hi, Charles, KK. I see KK, in your North American place.
1: Copy, 560.
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1: 10-4, Med 1.

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1: I'll be 1041, section 1, or 122 at 42.
0: Coming, 131.

0: Winnebago County is requesting assistance. Their deputy is out with a vehicle that's in the ditch, and the driver is being uncooperative, locked in the vehicle, County M and Mulkey Road.
1: Yes, ma'am.

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1: Hi, copy. 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All the players are always
0: going. They did also advise non-33 is fine at this time. State car.

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0: Copy 73.
1: Sheriff 158.
0: Sheriff 158.
1: I don't know if that's the response they want, but reference route are going to be closer if they're available. That might be a better option.
0: I can check with them.

0: Would one of you be able to spare one to assist Winnebago County at County M and Mulkey Road?
1: Ready for a moment,
0: Pepper. We have 933.

0: Affairs, Senator.
1: Truck plates, Victor Adams 6737, VA 6737. 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
0: Denver,
1: he's valid one.
0: 10-4. Negative on fire department coming down. He is controlled burning some stuff, but we got away from him. He's getting put up now.

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0: Sheriff 76. Four and 73 are 10-6. Sheriff 158.
1: 158.
0: Hold on, 384.
1: Okay. 384.
0: 384. All squads count for 117.

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1: 76.
0: 73.
1: 10. Camp 158. 158. 931.
0: 957. Okay.
1: Ribbon 564.
0: 10.
1: Ribbon 560.
0: Yeah.
1: Hold on, 3DP.
0: Okay.
1: Hold on, 3DP.
0: I'm great.
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1: Morning, my thing. Illinois, Frank Queen. Now, 1 second. Frank Queen, 87784.

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0: Have a great night. BM Squad Tech. Sheriff 73. Sheriff 76. Sheriff 93.
1: Yes.
0: Sheriff 91.
1: Good.
0: Sheriff 46. Sheriff 158.
1: 158.
0: 957.
2: Fantastic.
0: 931.
1: I'm good.
0: Urban 564.
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0: Thank you. 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
1: Okay.
0: Off by the cone 431.

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1: Adam Young, Adam 5949, AYE 5949.

41 southbound and town line. Somebody south of town line. Camry hit a deer, no injury.

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0: 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Sierra 76.
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1: Yep.
0: Just spoke with 158. North 31 at 10-6, Ruben 563 and 540 are 10-6, Opon 33.
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Off-ramp 161 from 21 northbound.

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0: Ribbon 563. Ribbon 555. Then Watcha. It was showing 123 West Oshkosh Street, 123 West Oshkosh Street. Some kids talking in the background. We heard one of them say you called the emergency number, then disconnected. No contact, I'll call back.
1: Monroe.
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0: Tempor 55, Lakeshore and Subway, in reference to a subject that drove by and took some canned goods. For their information in the call.

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You need to dispatch 1002, request to room number 16 for a resident that was found slouched over very weakly.

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0: 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The caller states that the neighbor's dogs from 125 North Grove are always in his yard. They're currently there right now. It's an ongoing issue.
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0: 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Westbound 389, CS track.
1: 10-2.
0: Westbound 389.

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0: 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Sure, 5-5.
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0: for Derv Wayne. Same as that 28 I gave on a white Cadillac CTS, or XTS actually. Eagle Road for Derv Wayne.
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They advise that the kids at that location are always riding their dirt bikes up and down the roadway. 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

0: 19, yeah, it's 9519. We'll be in 4901, Kelly.
1: I copy.
0: We're in one of the wire with him.
1: Copy.

0: confirm that plate for me?
1: Adam George Sam 5519 DGS 5519.
0: Thank you.

0: 相关。
1: 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He just advised

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1: Paper.
0: India is on paper. What's it, 734? Oh, you're all static. I couldn't copy any of that. I'm not sure if you're in the wind.
2: 734, I'm having MDC issues. I'll be out with Wisconsin 28. 851, call Frank Frank. 851, call Frank Frank. You could run RO as well.
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1: 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What was the first name?
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0: 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I ran her bail in once.
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1: Santa Doris, 6150, Santa Doris, 6150, 6150, 6150, 6150, 6150, 6150, 6150, 6150, 6150, 6150, 6150, 6150, 6150, 6150, 6150, 6150, 6150, 6150, 6150, 6150, 6150, 6150, 6150, 6150, 6150, 6150, 6150, 6150, 6150, 6150, 6150, 6150, 6150, 6150, 6150, 6150, 6150, 6150, 6150, 6150, 6150, 6150, 6150, 6150, 6150, 6150, 6150, 6150, 6150, 6150, 6150, 6150, 6150, 6150, 6150, 6150, 6150, 6150, 6150, 6150, 6150, 6150, 6150, 6150, 6150, 6150, 6150, 6150, 6150, 6150, 6150, 6150, 6150, 6150, 6150, 6150, 6150, 6150, 6150, 6150, 6150, 6150, 6150, 6150, 6150, 6150, 6150, 6150, 6150, 6150,

Affirmative, Kenneth, what's the first name? And if there was somebody else. 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

0: 151.
1: We'll take Wayland's for the vehicle.
0: 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Reverend 563.
1: Go ahead.
0: I sent you an animal complaint. They're going to 212 Eureka Street. Complainant's going to be in your lobby for their installment call.

0: Have a complaint at Fond du Lac Storage on 8030 Sales Road, Unit 60. The caller says he just got to his unit and noticed that he's missing some batteries.
1: Hello.

855. Respond to 113 West Main Street in Campbellsport, 113 West Main Street. Third party calling in reference to her son, Bradley, was at that location. There's a female there that's refusing to leave. She has two dogs. No children, no drinking or drugs. The complainant's going to be waiting outside. They're currently upstairs and they're arguing.

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1: Midland.

0: animal complaint that occurred at 44 Parkway Terrace for D. David. They're requesting a phone call in reference to another dog attacking their dog yesterday. I copy, 555 copy.
1: Upper.
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1: 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I locked 6:30.
0: 10-4, Sheriff 69.

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0: 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The open condition stated no violent contact with initials A. Adam G. George.

0: Stay firm, thank you.
1: Tapper. Happy I logged the info on the call.
0: Thank you. Could you also do the same for Mr. Brown as well?
1: Sure.

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0: Nagy más kívánom. I copy. NOR 46-2, Sheriff 83, 74 is going to be enforced. Copy, the 72 hour is going to be enforced. Time is 2:32.
1: Bond 389.
2: Bond 389, go ahead.
1: First shift is 42.
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1: Copy, Med 1. 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To the unit acknowledging the page, I cannot copy which unit that was.
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0: Did Med 3 respond to that call at 11:55?
1: They called in and acknowledged.
0: Has anybody gone in or out?
1: Negative, not in route yet.
0: Well, we can take that call at 11:55 West Fond du Lac Street, correct?
1: It's going to be at the Hy-Vee, 1188 West Fond du Lac Street.
0: 10-4, we'll be in route.
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2: I'm in route, we'll meet you guys there.

0: Charlie, copy. You are still needed.
1: 400 copies. You also have deputies en route.
0: Negative, we do not have deputies en route.

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1: Number
0: 664. IB for the report of neighbors started some stuff on fire earlier next to a vehicle. The vehicle is now melting and there's a lawnmower close to it.

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0: 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Are you on the air? Just wanted to get that page for WH.
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0: black Honda CRV all over the road. They were just passing Q Queen and Green Lake County entrance on Lake County shortly and eastbound on AW.
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0: flagged down by a passing vehicle. They said the one you're behind is going to be that. Dispatch, be advised, it's going to be a Toyota RAV4.
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2: 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I'm going to stop him up here. We'll pop through 84 traffic.

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2: Be sure,
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1: South Main Trailer Parcel Traffic, 28 Boy Boy Edwards, 9242, Boy Boy Edwards, 9242. Division, or Main and Taylor, first color is white.

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1: 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We have smoke coming from 628 Illinois Avenue, coming from the IQ page out for structure fire.
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1: Turn around.
0: On a second unit.
1: Take them for now until I know what I have.
0: Anyone close to North Bottle Line? Happy Sheriff 53.

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1: The county unit that's responding, if they could shut down Illinois at Garfield, I'll be shutting down traffic at Illinois and Winnebago. There's smoke coming from the attic.
0: Copy, Sheriff, I do the recopy.
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1: The Willow Brook apartment, apartment 214, 650 Notchgrass Street. Neighbor keeps knocking on the RP's door, harassing the RP, calling him names. Ripon 561, be advised that RP advised that this individual always has a knife on him. Ripon 564, do you copy?
0: Ten four, all that way.
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0: 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Acknowledged. 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
1: First Med 2, I copy you. Acknowledged. 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
0: 504 is clear to scene.
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2: That's no large map.
1: Command, go ahead.
2: All operations are completed. Command is going to be terminated. Residents just turn back over to homeowner.

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1: Just to advise, we are taking a medical call at 232 Funnelock Street, 37-year-old male, conscious and breathing, having trouble breathing. He's on oxygen and out of consciousness.
0: 10-4, you can clear me from this one, 10-8-1, and assign me that.

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1: 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Adam Lincoln like Charles 9470. Adam Lincoln like Charles 9470. No, Rolling Meadows at the Manor in the parking lot.
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0: Grace and Elm. Two kids on motorized bikes up and down the street racing, going through stop signs. 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